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Country Labor Day hootenanny. 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

0: Even the guy who runs Grippo's, his name is Lloyd. 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

93.5 The Lloyd has Labor Day weekend cranked way up to 11. High stepping, high octane, eating, drinking, partying, and swinging in a hammock. Keep us on all weekend and Monday too. The Labor Day Hootenanny is on 93.5 The Lloyd.

0: 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Just a teeny tiny little itty bitty few of them. 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
0: This tone means the 90 in a row is ready. And this kablammy sound effect means 90 in a row begins now on 93.5 The Lloyd.

The grass is cut. The car is washed. The backyard has the cornhole game set up. And the cooler's full of ice and brewskis. Dad's rolling some brats on the grill. The Lloyd has the 90 in a row. Hootenanny turned up to 11. It's Labor Day weekend on 93.5. 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

0: burgers, brats, grippos, and Alan Jackson. 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

one in a row feels okay. 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

0: it's Labor Day weekend. 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

own manager here at the radio station in the men's room. Yeah, he came in and asked if we could cut our 90 in a row down to 85 in a row because he wanted to add a commercial. Ain't gonna happen. 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

Country Labor Day Hootenanny. We've sped up all the songs, and the cornhole game is in the backyard. Happy Labor Day weekend from 93.5 The Lloyd.

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Alexa, cook me a burger and fix it with ketchup, onion, and pickle. 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

A triple scoop ice cream sundae with whipped cream, nuts, and cherries on top. Yeah, it's kind of like the feeling of 90 in a row on 93.5 The Lloyd.

0: Think about this. Even the guy who runs Grippo's, his name is Lloyd. 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
0: Brooks and Dunn will be at the Ford Center Thursday night. And Lloyd still has some tickets to give away. Just text Boogie, B-O-O-G-I-E, to 82474. 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

93.5 The Lloyd has Labor Day weekend cranked way up to 11. High stepping, high octane, eating, drinking, partying, and swinging in a hammock. Keep us on all weekend and Monday too. The Labor Day Hootenanny is on 93.5 The Lloyd.

grass is cut, the car is washed, the backyard has the cornhole game set up, and the cooler's full of ice and brewskis. Dad's rolling some brats on the grill. The Lloyd has the 90 in a row hootenanny turned up to 11. It's Labor Day weekend on 93.5, The Lloyd.

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0: Now, Booger, we're stopped. But that means we're going to top off with some high-octane, real country and be back on the road in just a couple minutes right here on 93.5 The Lloyd. 93.5 The Lloyd has your free tickets to Mustang Jam happening Saturday, September 12th at Tripoli Ranch in Hobstoft. 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

Uncle Howie's been hitting the Fireball whiskey a little hard there, along with Brooks and Dunn, all on the 4-day Big Bash Labor Day on 93.5 The Lloyd.

The devil went down to Georgia. He was looking for a soul to steal. 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

neighbor Kenny is the cornhole champion of the world. Yeah! Along with Toby Keith on the four-day Big Bash Labor Day weekend on 93.5 The Lord.

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Evansville. But only the FCC calls us that. And our mothers. Since we've grown up, friendly folks just call us, hey you, or mostly 93.5 The Lloyd.

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Please eat, drink, drive, and cornhole responsibly this Labor Day weekend. Wearing protective tinted eyewear is highly recommended. 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

Every once in a while, somebody suggests our 90 in a row is like gluttony. 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So, nah. 90 in a row. 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

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The fourth day, Big Bash Labor Day Hootenanny Weekend is on the air now on 93.5 The Lloyd.

real country Labor Day hootenanny. We've sped up all the songs, and the cornhole game is in the backyard. 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

think about this. Even the guy who runs Grippo's, his name is Lloyd. The world is right. 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

93.5 The Lloyd has Labor Day weekend cranked way up to 11. High stepping, high octane, eating, drinking, partying, and swinging in a hammock. Keep us on all weekend and Monday too. The Labor Day Hootenanny is on 93.5 The Lloyd.

Let's live to 9 in a row when you could be getting 90 in a row for the same price. That's plumb crazy. Keep it here. 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The Lloyd.

We've installed this 89 in a row buzzer. So if we ever fail to play that full 90 in a row, you'll hear it. Don't plan on it, though. 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
0: 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Bronc riding, barrel racing, and roping. 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The River City Rodeo, September 11th and 12th at the Vandenberg 4-H Center. 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

Burgers, Broads, Grippos, and Alan Jackson. 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

0: go, stop, go, stop, go. We are go, go, go, go, go, go, go, and rarely stop. And when we do, it's a quick stop. Hey, give me a soda while you're at it. We'll be back on the highway of real country hits in a flash on 93.5 The Lloyd. 93.5 The Lloyd is pleased to announce Brew-BQ at Riverfront Park Center in Owensboro, Saturday, October 17th. 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

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I swear sometimes I think he ain't got the good sense that God gave a rock. 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

0: 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Neighbor Kenny is the cornhole champion of the world.
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Labor Day weekend. Now all we need is Jeff Lyons to guarantee no rain for the holiday weekend. Jeff? Jeff? Jeff? Jeff? Party on, y'all, on 93.5 The Lord.

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Please eat, drink, drive, and cornhole responsibly this Labor Day weekend. Wearing protective tinted eyewear is highly recommended. 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

0: We're like the NASCAR of country radio. 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
1: I'm born to love again. 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
0: 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And Lloyd still has some tickets to give away. Just text Boogie, B-O-O-G-I-E, to 82474. 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

that's gonna leave a mark. Oh, the music so rarely stops here in the Lloyd. When it does, it means you're just a few minutes from peeling out with a bunch of nonstop real country in just a few minutes. 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

real country Labor Day hootenanny. We've sped up all the songs and the cornhole game is in the backyard. 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

0: the guy who runs Grippo's. His name is Lloyd. 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

93.5 The Lloyd has Labor Day weekend cranked way up to 11. High stepping, high octane, eating, drinking, partying, and swinging in a hammock. Keep us on all weekend and Monday too. The Labor Day Hootenanny is on 93.5 The Lloyd.

The grass is cut. The car is washed. The backyard has the cornhole game set up. And the cooler's full of ice and brewskis. Dad's rolling some brats on the grill. The Lloyd has the 90 in a row. Hootenanny turned up to 11. It's Labor Day weekend on 93.5. The Lloyd.

Attention, please. Step away from the honey-do list. You've clearly forgotten it's Labor Day weekend on 93.5 The Lloyd.

Burgers, Broads, Grippos, and Alan Jackson. It's the four-day Big Bash Labor Day Hootenanny on 93.5 The Lloyd.

Chandler, Evansville. But only the FCC calls us that. And our mothers. Since we've grown up, friendly folks just call us, hey you, or mostly 93.5 The Lloyd.

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Red light, stop light, Roadhog. Red light, stop sign, Roadhog. While we're at a full stop, we can safely pay attention to these great messages. 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

0: Yeah, yeah, yeah. Neighbor Kenny is the cornhole champion of the world.
1: Yeah!
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Please eat, drink, drive, and cornhole responsibly this Labor Day weekend. Wearing protective tinted eyewear is highly recommended. 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

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Good, we got that legal once an hour stuff checked off. 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

0: 93.5 The Lloyd plays commercials. Just a teeny tiny little itty bitty few of them. Not like the station with a ton of commercials. And to prove it, listen to this just a few minutes, and then we'll be right back on the superhighway of real country hits on 93.5 The Lloyd. 93.5 The Lloyd is pleased to announce and welcome the River City Rodeo.
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0: 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That's 2 days of world-class rodeo action.
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0: 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Toughest cowboys and cowgirls laying it all on the line. Want to be there?
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0: 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The River City Rodeo, September 11th and 12th at the Vanderburg 4-H Center. 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

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And lots of them, check. The fourth day, Big Bash Labor Day Hootenanny Weekend is on the air now on 93.5 The Lloyd.

country Labor Day hootenanny. We've sped up all the songs, and the cornhole game is in the backyard. Happy Labor Day weekend from 93.5 The Lloyd.

Think about this. Even the guy who runs Grippo's, his name is Lloyd. The world is right. The Big Bash Labor Day Hootenanny is on 93.5 The Lord.

93.5 The Lloyd has Labor Day weekend cranked way up to 11. High stepping, high octane, eating, drinking, partying, and swinging in a hammock. Keep us on all weekend and Monday too. The Labor Day Hootenanny is on 93.5 The Lloyd.

The grass is cut. The car is washed. The backyard has the cornhole game set up. And the cooler's full of ice and brewskis. Dad's rolling some brats on the grill. The Lloyd has the 90 in a row. Hootenanny turned up to 11. It's Labor Day weekend on 93.5. The Lloyd.

And Barbara's chocolate cake. And Garth Brooks on the 4-day Big Bash Labor Day on 93.5 The Lloyd.

This is WLYD Chandler, Evansville. But only the FCC calls us that. And our mothers. Since we've grown up, friendly folks just call us, hey you, or mostly 93.5 The Lloyd.

0: The other station is Stop Go, Stop Go, Stop Go. We are go, go, go, go, go, go, go, and rarely stop. And when we do, it's a quick stop. And give me a soda while you're at it. We'll be back on the highway of real country hits in a flash on 93.5 The Lloyd. 93.5 The Lloyd is pleased to announce Brewby Q at Riverfront Park Center in Owensboro, Saturday, October 17th. 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

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And more Reba on the 4-day Big Bash Labor Day weekend on 93.5 The Lloyd.

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0: Oh, it's Labor Day weekend. 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

0: that's going to leave a mark.
1: Oh, the music so rarely stops here in the Lloyd. 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
2: 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And Lloyd still has some tickets to give away. 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

country Labor Day hootenanny. We've sped up all the songs, and the cornhole game is in the backyard. Happy Labor Day weekend from 93.5 The Lloyd.

0: think about this. Even the guy who runs Grippo's, his name is Lloyd. The world is right.
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93.5 The Lloyd has Labor Day weekend cranked way up to 11. High stepping, high octane, eating, drinking, partying, and swinging in a hammock. Keep us on all weekend and Monday too. The Labor Day Hootenanny is on 93.5 The Lloyd.

The grass is cut. The car is washed. The backyard has the cornhole game set up. And the cooler's full of ice and brewskis. Dad's rolling some brats on the grill. The Lloyd has the 90 in a row hootenanny turned up to 11. It's Labor Day weekend on 93.5. The Lloyd.

devil went down to Georgia. He was looking for a soul to steal. He was in a bind because he was way behind and he was willing to make a deal. When he came across this young man sawing on a fiddle and playing it hot, and the devil jumped up on a hickory stump and said, "Boy, let me tell you what. I guess you didn't know it, but I'm a fiddle player too. And if you'd care to take a dare, I'll make a bet with you. Now, you play pretty good fiddle, boy, but give the devil his due. I bet a fiddle of gold against your soul, because I think I'm better than you." The boy said, "My name's Johnny, and it might be a sin, but I'll take your bet. You're going to regret, because I'm the best as ever been."

The devil bowed his head because he knew that he'd been beat. And he laid that golden fiddle on the ground at Johnny's feet. Johnny said, "Devil, just come on back if you ever want to try again. 'Cause I told you once, you son of a gun."

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Step away from the honey-do list. 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

He's been hitting the Fireball whiskey a little hard there, along with Brooks and Dunn, all on the 4-day Big Bash Labor Day on 93.5 The Lloyd.

0: ID Chandler Evansville. But only the FCC calls us that. And our mothers. Since we've grown up, friendly folks just call us, hey you, or mostly 93.5 The Lloyd.
1: Good morning and welcome to this week's Public Affairs Program.
2: One of the many memorable things that occurred during my last year in office was when Josh Armstrong and Candace Chapman came to the office and indicated a desire to come up with a bigger, broader vision for Evansville's riverfront. And they had some really early concepts. They'd engaged Hafer. Jeff Justice and his team did a great job kind of laying out the framework of what would become River Vision. When ready money was available through the state of Indiana, we were able to engage a world-class urban design and landscape architectural firm, Sasaki, to come to Evansville and be a part of our growing process of reimagining Evansville's riverfront, River Vision. Not long after I got on board at EREP, it became apparent that we needed one person who got up every day to think about how we continue the planning and implement this vision that will take 2.5 to 3 decades. We're in the very early stages of this. So we hired Ashley Diekman. Ashley is our River Vision Advancement Director. I think you'll be really impressed by the work that's happening and all the work that is yet to come, because again, it is many, many years. Please welcome our River Vision Advancement Director, Ashley Diekman.
3: Thank you so much. I think you guys have received an update about a year and a half ago. So we've made a lot of great progress since then. Our team has been actively working on refining River Vision, and so we're really excited to be able to share the progress and the refinements that we've made. So I'm sure one of the first things when you think about Evansville is the river, and it's really shaped our history, our community, and our economy. But kind of along those same lines, historically, it's been a collection of places rather than a collected destination. And Ohio River Vision is changing that. It's not just simply a plan for a park that we have, but it's creating a long-term vision, how our region connects to trails, how it connects to park, the riverfront, and downtown. The bigger idea is creating and helping spaces come together to be able to celebrate that within our regions, within Vandenberg County, within Warrick County, within Posey County. We're really creating an plan and an idea around here. We're not just making the riverfront prettier. We're creating a community that we want our region to stand for the next 10, 20, and 30 years. So in May of 2024, we released the Ohio River Vision and Strategic Plan. It looks at approximately redeveloping 50 miles of riverfront across Vandenberg, Warrick, and Posey counties. It's a regional plan, however, it has specific initiatives within each county. So we're looking at downtown Evansville, downtown Mount Vernon, and downtown Newburgh. And we're not starting from scratch. Our region has great assets along the riverfront. So again, our plan here is to reorient one of our region's greatest assets here, and it's the Ohio River. So we're creating a connected system of parks, of trails, gathering spaces all along the riverfront, redevelopment opportunities, as well as positive economic activity. And before we designed anything, what we did was listen. We hosted engagement sessions, community stakeholder sessions, and we took over 10,000 points of interest. And we asked one simple question, is what did the residents and community want to see along the

0: riverfront. The answers that we found were really consistent. They wanted a place to gather. They wanted riverfront dining. They wanted biking and walking trails, splash pads, restaurants, retail. They wanted to be able to have a connection and engage closer with the riverfront. We do understand that the river will fluctuate, given about 40 plus feet any time throughout the year. So the plan here, we want to design spaces that can remain safe and be activated when the river does rise. And that is what brings us to what we've been calling Great Bend Park. We have the bend that serves as flood protection, multimodal path, making it safer and more accessible, not only for vehicles, but for pedestrians and cyclists. It's a park that creates spaces for the everyday and the big day. Here we have Bend Park that reconnects the riverfront to downtown and the downtown to the riverfront, creating vibrant and active spaces that can be activated all year long. Riverside Drive today, it's made up of hard paving, four-lane high-speed road, and it's separating the river and downtown. So since the release of the strategic plan in May of 2024, we've really been actively advancing that. We've been trying to create a more vibrant and connected riverfront to downtown. To be able to make this happen in a plan of this size, it's really true when it says we take a village. It takes a village to be able to bring this to life. And we have the right team of experts to make that happen. So we want to deliver a plan that's not only beautiful, but it is really and truly buildable. This was our master plan in May of 2024. It started around Bally's. You threw down for Riverside Drive, and you're really headed into the Sunset Skate Park. Since then, we've really been refining that plan. We're able to add 33 new acres of enhanced green space, adding 800 new trees to help with the urban canopy, as well as adding a mile of trails throughout Great Bend Park. And listening to the community's feedback and having key amenities there with a public restroom, riverfront dining, event and gathering spaces all along the riverfront. Flooding, maintenance, and how the park operates is top of mind throughout all of the decisions that we've made. We're really looking at maintenance and frequency, the hardscape materiality, as well as planting strategy, just to name a few of the things that are always on our mind when we're looking at the plan. We already know that Evansville has great parks and within those assets, but we did identify, along with the community's help, some gaps along the riverfront, and that included what people wanted to see were art and music festivals, splash pads, community gathering spaces along the riverfront, as well as a stronger connection to be able to engage with our riverfront. We really wanted the riverfront to be able to work throughout the day and throughout the year. Whether you're walking, you're playing with your kids, meeting somebody for coffee, we wanted to create not just a park, but a destination. So that will take us to the plan enlargements. We're gonna start out at Bend Park North, which really starts around Court Street. That will be the primary entrance of the park, and this is where you'll see the elevated canopy walk, Main Street Plaza, as well as the Riverfront Pavilion and the restaurant. So imagine coming to the riverfront and being able to spend your entire day here. Highly activated, vibrant, thriving. As I mentioned, Bend Park North, being the primary entrance to the park, includes a woodland discovery, a botanical walk, event lawn, as well as flexible gathering spaces and riverfront dining. Vibrancy and variety. A child should be able to have something to do. The young professional should be able to have something to do. The family being able to spend their afternoon there. There will be a variety of the materials that we use, and they can be inundated with water as you get closer to the riverfront and highly activated as you get more incorporated to the top of the riverfront. So Bend Park North here, as you can see, it's really about creating an experience that connects people to nature while giving us a flexible space for community activity. And we haven't designed the park around just one use, but instead it'll be able to be designed for the big day, whether that's 4th of July or the half marathon, and every day. Here we have the same space that can support a child's nature experience in the morning, school or educational program during the day, and a concert community event in the evening, we understand here that activation for a park like this is key. One of the principles behind the whole entire park, that the flexible spaces that we design evolve over time and that can be enjoyed over and over again. Here we have our elevated canopy walk, as well as taking in the feedback from the community of wanting to engage and become closer with the riverfront. And you'll be able to see the riverfront pavilion as well as Four Freedoms Monument. And one of the biggest opportunities that we have here is improving the physical and the physiological connection between downtown and the river. Main Street Plaza becomes that important gateway that we have here. Instead of downtown ending at Riverside Drive, the riverfront becomes an extension of downtown. So you'll notice that the Four Freedoms Monument has been relocated to the other side of Main, giving it that prominent spot within Main Street Plaza. We've made sure that when we're designing this, that the lower, getting closer to the riverfront, the materials that are being used can be inundated with water throughout the year, knowing how the water reacts. But then we also have spaces that can be higher and more elevated, think Riverside Drive, so those spaces can be activated even when the river rises. So as long as here we have one of our renderings here that really shows how vibrant and activated the riverfront can be. The downtown continues all the way to the riverfront. That brings us to transforming Riverside Drive. You see a side-by-side of our current view of our riverfront and Riverside Drive, as well as the new view of transforming into a multimodal access to be able to be safer for pedestrians, cyclists, and vehicles. Here's another view, noting Main Street over to the right, and then transforming it again into a vibrant and connected street, safer for pedestrians, vehicles, and cyclists. So as we walk further down Riverside Drive, the pavilion and the riverfront restaurant, but these two buildings become an iconic civil building, kind of the front door to our riverfront. I'm going to stop here to be able to kind of highlight the Main Street Pavilion as well as the riverfront restaurant. About 6 months ago, we released a request for qualifications, or an RFQ, for architecture design competition for the pavilion and the riverfront restaurant. We had about 12 firms, national, local, regional, and international firms, all with their eyes on Evansville. Through the scoring committee and the selection committee, we selected the talented Marlon Blackwell Associates. We're still refining those designs, but by selecting MBA, they continue to update their work for Main Street Pavilion and the Riverfront Restaurant. So here you guys get a sneak peek of what those two will look like. Here we have called the Prow, which is the pavilion, and the Pearl, which is the Riverfront Restaurant. So the Prow, again the pavilion, is an extension of the park. It's that civic canopy, and it's inspired by the Ohio River bluffs, as well as the barges that you'll see within the Ohio River. The Pearl, the restaurant that you see over there on the right, is envisioned as a landmark emerging through the geographical and at that hinge of the bend, and it really draws inspiration from the Ohio River mussels as well as the River Stone. We didn't want to create something that could be anywhere. We really wanted to create that it should feel like Evansville and taking that inspiration from the Ohio River.
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0: So these are examples of translating the cultural and the history that we have within our region and incorporating it into contemporary architecture. So then we'll venture on down Riverside to Bend Park South. And just for reference, it kind of starts around Walnut Street. And Bend Park South creates a very different energy than the north portion of the park. It includes the new and enhanced Mickey's Kingdom, splash pads, residential developments, as well as multi-sport courts. And this is one of my favorite renderings of Bend Park South. And so you can kind of see the start of Mickey's Kingdom to the right over there, starting around Walnut Street. It becomes a highly activated space within the southern portion of the park. So as I mentioned, Mickey's Kingdom becomes a little bit larger. We've enhanced the footprint. We've relocated it to the other side of the museum, improving that footprint as well as enhancing the accessibility to the park. You can also see that the design inspiration for the park is taken directly from the Ohio River and exploring on the Ohio River. So, of course, you're going to have climbing towers, bridges, structures, water play, as well as sand play, all enhancing the experience for our community and visitors. And, of course, within the park, we'll also showcase a North American river otter, creating a destination playground that's unique to Evansville. With that, I mentioned within Mickey's Kingdom, you'll be able to have a water play and splash pad that'll be accessible. The whole entire playground will be accessible for all ages and abilities. There'll be two proposed residential opportunities within Bend Park South, the first being the residential waterfront apartments. Again, we're in those initial stages in the conversations with the developers, so this is just something that's being proposed. The approximate count would be about 145 with underground parking for about 220 spaces. And here you can see that the museum campus continues to be elevated, activated, and energetic. That also brings us to the southern townhome developments. We have about 34 total units there. Bend Park South also is the home to the new multi-sport courts. So they'll plan to be two full-size basketball courts, four half-size courts, pickleballs, handball, and a lot more to be able to really activate this space. We see how vibrant and activated the skate park continues to be, and it's just a perfect example of when you elevate your space, you elevate your behavior around it. So continue to create this dynamic and thriving environment for our residents and visitors. So imagine kind of meeting up with your friends here, saying, let's go to the riverfront, we can play basketball, but it's at a space that's designed for connection and fun. I mentioned a little bit before that this is a regional plan and it has regional initiatives. So Evansville is not the only portion of Ohio River Vision. Sherburn Park in Mount Vernon is also another part that we're connecting downtown to the riverfront and the riverfront to downtown. So again, we started with listening. We hosted a couple different engagement sessions to really figure out what the community wanted to see in Mount Vernon and how they wanted to see Sherburn Park transformed. So here you can see Sherburn Park having a larger footprint within the playground, as well as what one of the things we heard most was that they really wanted to see how Sherburn Park connects to downtown, but as well as Riverbend Park. So we've relocated the boat ramp to the other side of the park, and that creates a cohesive design, not only for connecting downtown to the riverfront, but also between the two parks of Riverbend Park and Sherburn Park. Right now, the boat ramp goes right in the middle, and so we're making it safer and more accessible by relocating the boat ramp. So here's another view along kind of the river, but again, being able to engage and become a little bit more active with the riverfront, as well as raising the elevation up. Right now, it's not as accessible, so we're providing that enhanced accessibility for the residents and community. Throughout the community sessions that we had for Sherburn Park, Renovating the gazebo was one of the top priorities that the community members wanted to see. They love the gazebo and they really wanted to see it renovated. So we're going to improve that and enhance the gazebo to be able to restore it, as well as making it safe and accessible, because again, currently it isn't accessible. We have two different sections of age groups for the playground, really enhancing that footprint and being able to provide a larger footprint for the playground while being able to make it safe for all ages and abilities. So imagine being able to spend your afternoon here, being able to walk out at lunchtime or on a Saturday afternoon. We know that the projects like this don't happen overnight. They don't happen just because of one organization or one person, but they do happen because a community would like to invest in their community and they want to make it better for generations after them. And that's exactly what Ohio River Vision does. Yeah, so the boat launches will, like, we have Marina Point, but at the same time, we also understand that we have the shoreline and then we have the shipping channel just, you know, 10 feet or so, give or take, right after that. So it makes it really difficult to be able to put, you know, another launch or boat launch anywhere around there, and then knowing that then we get into the other state. So I think we're continuing to, you know, they are where they're at, and then we continue to progress the plan along the riverfront for that reason.
4: So at this point, you're saying we don't have access to the river?
0: Correct. We continue to work with the town of Newburgh. We were able to do a parking study to really address some of the current conditions and concerns within the town of Newburgh. We also utilized Ready One funding to help repair Rivertown Trail. That I use Rivertown Trail usually every other day to run along the riverfront there as well. But yeah, that's something that we continue to work with the town of Newburgh on as well.
5: I mean, 50 miles, is it continuously connected so that if I started in Mount Vernon, I could walk my way to Newburgh?
0: Yeah. So right now, it is 50 miles of riverfront, but we have to start with the regional, you know, intentional sites of connecting downtown Evansville with the riverfront, Mount Vernon, downtown Mount Vernon with Sherburne Park of that riverfront, as well as continuing to work with the town of Newburgh. So the plan is eventually to then work to see the trails also connect them, but really looking at it from a regional perspective and narrowing it down to the strategic sites.
6: I was involved with the Mosley County, I was involved with the Mosley County Sheriff Coalition meetings here, and that was brought up several times, was taking the trail away from Mount Vernon to Evansville, pedestrian, and I think some of the challenges in Mosley County and Mount Vernon were that the riverfront, or the river comes so far up into the fields and things, so I don't think we can be right on the river. But is this a project that EREP is working with Mosley County Sheriff Coalition on that?
0: Yeah, that's something that we'll continue to do, as well as work with Lori from Evansville Trail Coalitions too. We've definitely, you know, had the communication back and forth. We want to make sure that the plan is cohesive for both of us. We don't want to do something that's going to hurt the trails and then, you know, vice versa. We really want this to work for our region and our community. So those are, when I kind of do the broad scope of saying stakeholders, those are a lot of the stakeholders that we have involved.
5: I was wondering, at the completion of all the projects, nominal maintenance of the properties would be left with the cities?
0: So that's a great question. Those are a lot of the discussions that we have now on that slide where it was like, you know, we have 13 sub-consultants on board and we have, you know, Sasaki. Those are the decisions that nothing's been decided, but those are the conversations that we are having today to look at not only will it take funding to be able to fund the park, but also maintain the park. We understand that. We know that parks like this reset every morning. It's not just something that happens. So those are the conversations that we're also had with downtown Evansville, EID, and continuing to make those conversations to figure out what's the best plan for a park or a district of this size.
6: Where we are geographically and the way that our climate is what it is. Mm-hmm. Of course, during the winter months, the cold months, there's going to be less engagement along the riverfront. But is there anything in this plan that may potentially increase engagement in colder months because of the way that it's being built out, that people may want to spend time down there even if the weather's not quite ideal for being outside?
0: Yeah, there's a couple different stories for that. I think one, seeing when we had, I think it was in January, when we had a lot of snow with around the skate park, we actually saw some of our community just, they were like ready. They wanted to, to clean it off because they wanted to skate there, even though it was really cold and there was a lot of snow on the ground. So I think when you create an environment that has, connection and identity and people relate to it, they really want to be able to take care of it and utilize it. So we will have those spaces, whether it continuing with the skate park or the multi-sport courts. But we also have the space of the riverfront restaurant, which will also be, a great addition and something that our community members wanted, and being able to have a restaurant, and then as well as the riverfront pavilion, which will house, a kiosk for grab and go. It will also have another area for public restrooms. So there'll be those opportunities to engage with the riverfront and kind of be there and activate it throughout the year, not just when the weather is, 82 and sunny.
5: The Mount Mountain Trail in central Indiana, moving into southern Indiana. It's gorgeous, it's a bit of a different animal. I serve on the radius board and see the staff being charged with going out, cleaning the bathroom, taking care of it, and it's a lot. So I just would encourage you to consider reaching out to the Rotary Club of Evansville and civic groups. I think the responsibility should be more service-oriented toward the community to pitch in and take care of these organizations. And I think you'd be surprised to see around here that we would do that. Great presentation.
0: Oh, thank you.
5: Thrilled to hear an update. Just wondering, picking up on the potential attraction of folks during colder days and such, you mentioned a little bit about a concert space. Is there anything in the plan that we would have any kind of indoor concert venue? And can you just talk a little bit more about the size and capacity of that, either indoor or outdoor or both?
0: I work better when I have, a reference of being able. So this is our event lawn with the elevated, canopy that we have around it. And right now, we're really seeing that as a place to be able to have those outdoor concerts. And you could have that kind of elevated section within that, and then the event lawn that can have more seating. Being able to activate that and use that as a flexible space, not only for music concerts, but also, festivals and other artistic, activities. We don't really have anything planned in terms of an indoor, but that's not to say when we look at the riverfront, like the restaurant, that isn't something that could be able to, house other types of events. Again, this is looked at as not only a restaurant, but a civic building that houses a restaurant and can be able to utilize for other events than just, possibly dining. When we look at phasing, whether that's looking at Riverside Drive as a phase or the North Bend Park as a phase, South Bend Park, and we see that and we know that, if we do Riverside Drive, then there's 10 projects that, happen under Riverside Drive. Or if it's Bend Park North, then there's 10 projects that happen under that. So we continue to look at that. I think transforming Riverside Drive, making sure that everyone feels safe, to be able to have kind of that walkable connectivity of the riverfront is a top priority as well.
6: Two divergent points. Is there
7: any plan for river crews docking somewhere so that we can increase tourism to downtown Evansville? That's number one. And number two, you may in your research want to look up the Muskegon Trail. Mm-hmm. It used to run from Evansville to Angel Mounds, which is about 13 miles. 60s and 70s it existed. Through time and change, I think that trail is now only 8 miles just on Angel Mounds. But mm-hmm. there has been a trail between the Evansville Museum and Angel Mounds if you go back in time mm-hmm. and look.
0: For your first comment, for the kind of the crews, currently, again, we're not really looking into that. What we've been told, especially from the Corps of Army Engineers, just knowing that there's the shoreline and then there's the shipping channel. And because where we're at on that kind of hinge of the bend, those barges do come in close. So that's just something that, you know, when we have those conversations with the Corps, they are very leery about allowing, you know, other things, you know, within going beyond the shoreline.
8: So cruise ships can land at the former Marina employee, but it's still called Freedom Point. The former LST dock, that is still facilitated those kind of docking situations.
0: This is a multi-generational plan. Hopefully we can, you know, see within the 15 to 20, possibly even 30 years for the completion of the plan. But that doesn't mean that we're not working now to be able to do like the next step. We finish up 100% schematic designs at the end of this month. So we kind of look at like 95% of what we're looking at. Then we move into construction drawings. And if we did CDs for the entire plan, that could take up to 3 years. So everything that we're doing now is the foundational steps that we need to do to get to that, you know, we're completed in 15 years, we're completed in 20 years.
1: 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Have a great week.

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T-top jack in her cherry coat town. Mama and daddy put their roots right here, cause this is where the car broke down. Yellow dog school bus kicking up red.

four-day Big Bash Labor Day weekend. Now all we need is Jeff Lyons to guarantee no rain for the holiday weekend. Jeff? Jeff? Jeff! Jeff! Party on, y'all, on 93.5 The Lloyd.

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Please eat, drink, drive, and cornhole responsibly this Labor Day weekend. Wearing protective tinted eyewear is highly recommended. 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
0: 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Toughest cowboys and cowgirls laying it all on the line. 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

0: Oh, it's Labor Day weekend. 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

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The fourth day, Big Bash Labor Day Hootenanny Weekend is on the air now on 93.5 The Lloyd.

0: 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Then it'll be full speed ahead in just a few short minutes on 93.5 The Lloyd. 93.5 The Lloyd is pleased to announce Ruby Q at Riverfront Park Center in Owensboro, Saturday, October 17th. 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
0: They played 9 in a row. Not bad until the Lloyd paved the way for Hammer Down all over town. This is just the beginning of 90 in a row now on 93.5, the pothole-free, commercial-free Lloyd.

country Labor Day hootenanny. We've sped up all the songs, and the cornhole game is in the backyard. 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

0: Think about this. Even the guy who runs Grippo's, his name is Lloyd. 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

93.5 The Lloyd has Labor Day weekend cranked way up to 11. High stepping, high octane, eating, drinking, partying, and swinging in a hammock. Keep us on all weekend and Monday too. The Labor Day Hootenanny is on 93.5 The Lloyd.

grass is cut, the car is washed, the backyard has the cornhole game set up, and the cooler's full of ice and brewskis. Dad's rolling some brats on the grill. The Lloyd has the 90 in a row hootenanny turned up to 11. It's Labor Day weekend on 93.5, The Lloyd. Don't.

Attention, please. Step away from the honey-do list. You've clearly forgotten it's Labor Day weekend on 93.5 The Lloyd.

Burgers, Broads, Grippos, and Alan Jackson. It's the four-day Big Bash Labor Day Hootenanny on 93.5 The Lloyd.

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Labor Day weekend. Now all we need is Jeff Lyons to guarantee no rain for the holiday weekend. Jeff? Jeff? Jeff? Jeff? Party on, y'all, on 93.5 The Lloyd.

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They found the Lloyd and a great donut place, and we never got the report.

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0: Brooks and Dunn.
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0: Brooks and Dunn will be at the Ford Center Thursday night. And Lloyd still has some tickets to give away. Just text Boogie, B-O-O-G-I-E, to 82474. 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

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The fourth day, Big Bash Labor Day Hootenanny Weekend is on the air now on 93.5 The Lloyd.

Country Labor Day hootenanny. We've sped up all the songs and the cornhole game is in the backyard. Happy Labor Day weekend from 93.5 The Lloyd.

0: Think about this. Even the guy who runs Grippo's, his name is Lloyd. The world is right.
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craziest things in the world can happen. You can actually cut a song. They can actually put it on one of those little bitty discs. They can take it to your radio station. And it's then and only then you realize something's wrong. I didn't first notice it. I played it and I played it and it never hit me till all of a sudden one day I was driving around back home and it became on the radio. And I said, Garth, that's what I go by back home is Garth. I said, Garth, I said, would you handle this situation that way? And I said, no, I don't think I would. So I hope you don't mind, but I had to go back and write a third verse for this song to make it a little bit more meaningful.

0: 93.5 The Lloyd plays commercials. Just a teeny tiny little itty bitty few of them. Not like the station with a ton of commercials. And to prove it, listen to this just a few minutes, and then we'll be right back on the superhighway of real country hits on 93.5 The Lloyd. 93.5 The Lloyd has your free tickets to Mustang Jam happening Saturday, September 12th at Tripoli Ranch in Hogstock. It's a full day of music featuring Stack and Ace,
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93.5 The Lloyd has Labor Day weekend cranked way up to 11. High stepping, high octane, eating, drinking, partying, and swinging in a hammock. Keep us on all weekend and Monday too. The Labor Day Hootenanny is on 93.5 The Lloyd.

in a row lasts longer than the flavor of most chewing gum. Yeah, we had to get a new piece halfway through. 90 in a row country. Yeah. 93.5, Deloitte.

grass is cut, the car is washed, the backyard has the cornhole game set up, and the cooler's full of ice and brewskis. Dad's rolling some brats on the grill. The Lloyd has the 90 in a row hootenanny turned up to 11. It's Labor Day weekend on 93.5, The Lloyd.

Chandler Evansville. But only the FCC calls us that. And our mothers, since we've grown up, friendly folks just call us, hey you, or mostly 93.5 The Lloyd.

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that neighbor Kenny is the cornhole champion of the world. Yeah! 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

0: The four-day Big Bash Labor Day weekend. Now all we need is Jeff Lyons to guarantee no rain for the holiday weekend. Jeff? 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Jeff? 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

Can you OD on country songs while listening to The Lloyd? No, the only thing habit-forming in The Lloyd is the special beep beep 90 in a row. It's coming up. 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

0: it's Labor Day weekend. 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

You know that candle you really like the smell of? 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Who writes this crap?

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0: into the Vanderburg 4-H Center on September 11th and 12th. That's 2 days of world-class rodeo action. Welcome to the show. You'll see bull riding that'll knock the wind out of you. Bronc riding, barrel racing, and roping. 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The River City Rodeo, September 11th and 12th at the Vanderburg 4-H Center. 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

country Labor Day hootenanny. We've sped up all the songs, and the cornhole game is in the backyard. 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

0: about this. Even the guy who runs Grippo's, his name is Lloyd. The world is right.
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93.5 The Lloyd has Labor Day weekend cranked way up to 11. High stepping, high octane, eating, drinking, partying, and swinging in a hammock. Keep us on all weekend and Monday too. 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

0: Nah, booger, we're stopped. But that means we're going to top off with some high-octane real country and be back on the road in just a couple minutes right here on 93.5 The Lloyd. 93.5 The Lloyd is pleased to announce Brew BQ at Riverfront Park Center in Owensboro, Saturday, October 17th. 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

The grass is cut, the car is washed, the backyard has the cornhole game set up, and the cooler's full of ice and brewskis. Dad's rolling some brats on the grill. The Lloyd has the 90 in a row hootenanny turned up to 11. 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

0: 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And more Reba on the 4-day Big Bash Labor Day weekend on 93.5 The Lloyd. 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

Labor Day weekend. Now all we need is Jeff Lyons to guarantee no rain for the holiday weekend. Jeff? Jeff? Jeff? Jeff? Party on, y'all, on 93.5 The Lloyd.

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Please eat, drink, drive, and cornhole responsibly this Labor Day weekend. Wearing protective tinted eyewear is highly recommended. 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

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The fourth day, Big Bash Labor Day Hootenanny Weekend is on the air now on 93.5 The Lloyd. 90 in a row country. 93.5 The Lloyd.

everyday hootenanny. We've sped up all the songs, and the cornhole game is in the backyard. 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

We guarantee some of this actually works. Alexa, paint the kids' room where they wrote on it in crayon. 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

leather-wrapped steering wheel, and an hour and a half of real country. 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

0: Even the guy who runs Grippo's, his name is Lloyd. 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
0: Brooks and Dunn will be at the Ford Center Thursday night. Lloyd still has some tickets to give away. Just text Boogie, B-O-O-G-I-E, to 82474. 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

93.5 The Lloyd has Labor Day weekend cranked way up to 11. High stepping, high octane, eating, drinking, partying, and swinging in a hammock. Keep us on all weekend and Monday too. The Labor Day Hootenanny is on 93.5 The Lloyd.

The grass is cut. The car is washed. The backyard has the cornhole game set up. And the cooler's full of ice and brewskis. Dad's rolling some brats on the grill. The Lloyd has the 90 in a row hootenanny turned up to 11. It's Labor Day weekend on 93.5. The Lloyd.

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Step away from the honey-do list. You've clearly forgotten it's Labor Day weekend on 93.5 The Lloyd.

0: other station is stop, go, stop, go, stop, go. We are go, go, go, go, go, go, go, and rarely stop. And when we do, it's a quick stop. And give me a soda while you're at it. 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

Uncle Howie's been hitting the Fireball whiskey a little hard there, along with Drugs and Don, all on the 4-day Big Bash Labor Day on 93.5 The Lloyd.

0: 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Neighbor Kenny is the cornhole champion of the world.
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Labor Day weekend. Now all we need is Jeff Lyons to guarantee no rain for the holiday weekend. Jeff? Jeff? Jeff! Jeff! Party on, y'all, on 93.5 The Lloyd.

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Please eat, drink, drive, and cornhole responsibly this Labor Day weekend. Wearing protective tinted eyewear is highly recommended. 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

0: it's Labor Day weekend. 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
0: Yup, but summer's not quite ending yet. Labor Day weekend on 93.5 The Lloyd.

Jeopardy. Oh! But you do have a smartphone. Now look who's smart. It's like you put it all in with the Daily Double. 90 in a row is on 93.5 The Lloyd.

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The fourth day, Big Bash Labor Day Hootenanny Weekend is on the air now on 93.5 The Lloyd.

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0: country Labor Day hootenanny. We've sped up all the songs, and the cornhole game is in the backyard. 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

0: think about this. Even the guy who runs Grippo's, his name is Lloyd. 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

93.5 The Lloyd has Labor Day weekend cranked way up to 11. High stepping, high octane, eating, drinking, partying, and swinging in a hammock. Keep us on all weekend and Monday too. The Labor Day Hootenanny is on 93.5 The Lloyd.

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The grass is cut, the car is washed, the backyard has the cornhole game set up, and the cooler's full of ice and brewskis. Dad's rolling some brats on the grill. The Lloyd has the 90 in a row. Hootenanny turned up to 11. It's Labor Day weekend on 93.5, The Lloyd.

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You've clearly forgotten it's Labor Day weekend on 93.5 The Lloyd.

Burgers, Broads, Grippos, and Alan Jackson. 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

Labor Day weekend. Now all we need is Jeff Lyons to guarantee no rain for the holiday weekend. Jeff? Jeff? Jeff? Jeff? Party on, y'all, on 93.5 The Lloyd.

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Please eat, drink, drive, and cornhole responsibly this Labor Day weekend. Wearing protective tinted eyewear is highly recommended. 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

Burgers, check. Brats, check. Grippo's barbecue chips. And lots of them, check. The fourth day, Big Bash Labor Day Hootenanny Weekend is on the air now on 93.5 The Lloyd.

stations. One with 9 in a row. And one that puts their hammer down. 93.5 The Lloyd is the home of 90 in a row. Yep, 90 minutes of nonstop toll-free and no cops with radar guns country. 90 in a row on 93.5 The Lloyd.

country Labor Day hootenanny. We've sped up all the songs, and the cornhole game is in the backyard. 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

0: think about this. Even the guy who runs Grippo's, his name is Lloyd. 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

93.5 The Lloyd has Labor Day weekend cranked way up to 11. High stepping, high octane, eating, drinking, partying, and swinging in a hammock. Keep us on all weekend and Monday too. The Labor Day Hootenanny is on 93.5 The Lloyd. 90 in a row. 93.5 The Lloyd.

The grass is cut. The car is washed. The backyard has the cornhole game set up. And the cooler's full of ice and brewskis. Dad's rolling some brats on the grill. The Lloyd has the 90 in a row. Hootenanny turned up to 11. It's Labor Day weekend on 93.5. The Lloyd.

Bada bing bang. This is 90 in a row country. 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

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You've clearly forgotten it's Labor Day weekend on 93.5 The Lloyd.

so it was, all across the fruited plain. 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
0: 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And Lloyd still has some tickets to give away. 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

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Please eat, drink, drive, and cornhole responsibly this Labor Day weekend. Wearing protective tinted eyewear is highly recommended. 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

Chandler, Evansville. But only the FCC calls us that. And our mothers, since we've grown up, friendly folks just call us, hey you, or mostly 93.5 The Lloyd.

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The fourth day, Big Bash Labor Day Hootenanny Weekend is on the air now on 93.5 The Lloyd.

country Labor Day hootenanny. We've sped up all the songs, and the cornhole game is in the backyard. 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

Once upon a time, there were two radio stations, one with 9 in a row and the other one playing 90 in a row. 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

0: Think about this. Even the guy who runs Grippo's, his name is Lloyd. 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

93.5 The Lloyd has Labor Day weekend cranked way up to 11. High stepping, high octane, eating, drinking, partying, and swinging in a hammock. Keep us on all weekend and Monday too. The Labor Day Hootenanny is on 93.5 The Lloyd.

The grass is cut. The car is washed. The backyard has the cornhole game set up. And the cooler's full of ice and brewskis. Dad's rolling some brats on the grill. The Lloyd has the 90 in a row. Hootenanny turned up to 11. It's Labor Day weekend on 93.5. 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The Lloyd.

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You've clearly forgotten it's Labor Day weekend on 93.5 The Lloyd.

Burgers, Bras, Grippos, and Alan Jackson. It's the four-day Big Bash Labor Day Hootenanny on 93.5 The Lloyd.

0: to the Vandenberg 4-H Center on September 11th and 12th. That's 2 days of world-class rodeo action. Welcome to the show. You'll see bull riding that'll knock the wind out of you. Bronc riding, barrel racing, and roping. Toughest cowboys and cowgirls laying it all on the line. 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The River City Rodeo, September 11th and 12th at the Vandenberg 4-H Center. 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
11: 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But now I'm speaking French. 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

Labor Day weekend. Now all we need is Jeff Lyons to guarantee no rain for the holiday weekend. Jeff? Jeff? Jeff! Jeff! Party on, y'all, on 93.5 The Lloyd.

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Please eat, drink, drive, and cornhole responsibly this Labor Day weekend. Wearing protective tinted eyewear is highly recommended. 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

0: Oh, it's Labor Day weekend. Not that kind of labor.
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1: Turn it up, son. All right, boy. This is her favorite song, you know that, right? So we play it good and loud. She might get up and dance again. Oh, she put her beard down.

This is WLYD Chandler, Evansville. 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